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1: News. I'm Jamal Osman. Here's what's happening. Louisiana Republican Senator John Kennedy and Michigan Senate candidate Abdul El-Sayed are trading insults. El-Sayed implied Kennedy belongs to the KKK. Kennedy responded on Fox's Sunday Morning Futures.
2: They also think that Dr. Seuss and Mr. Potato Head are racist, too. Mm. Look, how could I possibly be a racist? I'm not a Democrat. Mine is the party of Lincoln.
1: Meantime, the Gulf Coast is cleaning up after a hurricane.
3: The wind here was just like a freight train or a locomotive. It was so loud.
1: The storm killed two in Florida, two in Alabama, and one in South Carolina. The president is sending help to several southern states impacted by the storm. 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

Sawyer Brown on Retro Country USA. I'm Big Steve, and moving right along with our bombastic review of 92, Randy Travis took a break from his heavy ballads, co-written with Alan Jackson, by the way. A Better Class of Losers hit number 2 on the Billboard charts in early 1992.

Anderson making one of the greatest career comebacks in country music history in 1992. Straight Tequila Night climbed all the way to number one in April. I'm Big Steve Kelly, and the late, great Hal Ketchum had a unique voice and style. And pro tip, this one sounds better turned up loud.

0: you've never seen the video to that, check it out. Pretty cool. That's Clint Black on Retro Country USA. I'm Big Steve, and I'm coming right back with more from 92.
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14: For the Muskogee and Tahlequah areas, overnight tonight, mostly clear skies down into the upper 60s. High temperatures on your Monday, right around 90 degrees, along with mostly sunny skies. Tuesday morning into the lower 70s. High temperatures Tuesday afternoon into the low 90s and partly cloudy. In the 2 News Weather Center, I'm meteorologist Brandon Woolley.
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The line, "Norma Jean Riley gotta dance with me," was originally written as "Pretty Little Girl Gonna Dance With Me." But the record label said, no, the girl has to have a name. And I don't care if it's Norma Jean Riley, she has to have a name. And so the rest is chart history. I'm Big Steve Kelly, and this is Retro Country USA. And if you're in the mood for some honky-tonkin', let's go. Yeah.

Baker here on Retro Country USA. I'm Big Steve Kelly, and when Sammy Kershaw burst onto the scene, he had a voice so reminiscent of George Jones, kind of gave folks the chills and the goosebumps. Cadillac Style was Sammy's debut single, hitting number 3 on the Billboard chart in early 1992 and established him as a new country star. Here's the smooth voice, Sammy

0: Retro Country, USA.
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Chinchilla's Shaking the Sugar Tree right here on Retro Country USA. Big Steve here playing back some of the best of 1992 this weekend. Bubba Shot the Jukebox hit number 4 in 1992 and gave us one of the funniest storylines in country music. A guy shot a jukebox because a sad song came on and broke his heart. Here it is, Mark Chestnut.

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15: For the Muskogee and Tahlequah areas, overnight tonight, mostly clear skies down into the upper 60s. High temperatures on your Monday, right around 90 degrees, along with mostly sunny skies. Tuesday morning into the lower 70s. High temperatures Tuesday afternoon into the low 90s and partly cloudy. In the 2 News Weather Center, I'm meteorologist Brandon Woolley.
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All good things must come to an end, and we have arrived at our grand finale here on Retro Country USA. I'm Big Steve Kelly from the Kelly Ranch Studios, and we're closing out our tour of 1992 with a guy who makes his second appearance today with a song that defines 90s environmental country storytelling. We'll figure that one out. This one reached number two in August of 92. With its haunting piano intro and fiddle hooks, it's an unforgettable piece of country music history. Here's Seminole Wind from John Anderson.

0: There's John Anderson with Seminole Wind here on Retro Country USA. Thanks for being with us and riding shotgun with me today. Keep supporting real country music, and I'll be back here next weekend with two more hours of it. And remember, if the jukebox plays a sad song, just buy another drink. Don't shoot the machine. I'm Big Steve Kelly from the Kelly Ranch Studios. Keep it here and have a great week. 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I'm your weekly host, Big Steve Kelly from the Kelly Ranch Studios. 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
2: News. I'm Carmen Roberts. The remnants of Isaias bring heavy rain and flooding risk to parts of the Mid-Atlantic and Northeast and have claimed the fifth life as a tree fell on a house in South Carolina, killing a man. This man in Pensacola Beach, Florida, says the storm's winds were fierce.
3: We do have a couple of neighbors who stayed, and they were pretty scared, and these are folks who lived here for a long time.
2: This says Hurricane Simon pounds Mexico's Pacific coast as a Category 4 storm. And one day after the Houthis attacked an airport in Saudi Arabia, killing 12 people, the airport is struck again today.
4: Still, the Houthis are continuing to issue new threats. A spokesperson for the group warned foreign airlines against using Saudi airspace or airports as the conflict escalates. The question now is how Saudi Arabia will respond and if the United States could be involved.
2: Fox's Trey Yankston, Tel Aviv, America's listening to Fox News.
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9: For the Muskogee and Tahlequah areas, overnight tonight, mostly clear skies down into the upper 60s. High temperatures on your Monday, right around 90 degrees, along with mostly sunny skies. Tuesday morning into the lower 70s. High temperatures Tuesday afternoon into the low 90s and partly cloudy. In the 2 News Weather Center, I'm meteorologist Brandon Woolley.
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3: For the Muskogee and Tahlequah areas, overnight tonight, mostly clear skies, down into the upper 60s. High temperatures on your Monday, right around 90 degrees, along with mostly sunny skies. Tuesday morning into the lower 70s. High temperatures Tuesday afternoon into the low 90s and partly cloudy. In the 2 News Weather Center, I'm meteorologist Brandon Woolley.
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1: News. I'm Jamal Osman. Here's what's happening. After 4 years of the war between Ukraine and Russia, President Trump says it's time for Ukraine to get a new president. Senator Tom Tillis on NBC's Meet the Press.
2: The president needs to realize that tens of thousands of people have died over this illegal invasion. And I get it that he may be frustrated, but he needs to understand who the good guys are in this disagreement.
1: Russia launched its invasion of Ukraine in 2022. Meantime, Republican Senator Ken Paxton, running for U.S. Senate in Texas, says there might be more behind the 12-day absence of his opponent from the campaign trail.
3: 2 weeks is a long time to be away with the flu, and it's just a very strange time to disappear.
1: Tallarico's campaign says he was battling the flu and has resumed campaigning. 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
5: For the Muskogee and Tahlequah areas, overnight tonight, mostly clear skies down into the upper 60s. High temperatures on your Monday, right around 90 degrees, along with mostly sunny skies. Tuesday morning into the lower 70s. High temperatures Tuesday afternoon into the low 90s and partly cloudy. In the 2 News Weather Center, I'm meteorologist Brandon Woolley.
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7: For the Muskogee and Tahlequah areas, overnight tonight, mostly clear skies down into the upper 60s. High temperatures on your Monday, right around 90 degrees, along with mostly sunny skies. Tuesday morning into the lower 70s. High temperatures Tuesday afternoon into the low 90s and partly cloudy. In the 2 News Weather Center, I'm meteorologist Brandon Woolley.
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1: I'm Ted Lindner. Florida Governor Ron DeSantis has been touring the damage done by Hurricane Isaias as cleanup and recovery continues. During a news conference Sunday afternoon, he said that most of the damage was done by high winds and falling trees.
2: There was massive tree damage, a lot of trees down. That gets into the power lines. Most of the homes that had damage were as a result of trees falling on homes.
1: The storm left two people dead in Florida, two more in Alabama, one in South Carolina. Hundreds of thousands of customers still don't have electricity. Some municipalities have instituted curfews. Gas prices have been coming down despite tensions remaining high in the Strait of Hormuz.
3: I suspect that they may turn out to be small because the wholesale price cuts that retailers pay are slowing down in some areas.
1: This is Trilby Lumberg of the Lumberg Survey, keeping tabs on the gas prices across the country. 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
5: For the Muskogee and Tahlequah areas, overnight tonight, mostly clear skies down into the upper 60s. High temperatures on your Monday, right around 90 degrees, along with mostly sunny skies. Tuesday morning into the lower 70s. High temperatures Tuesday afternoon into the low 90s and partly cloudy. In the 2 News Weather Center, I'm meteorologist Brandon Woolley.
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3: For the Muskogee and Tahlequah areas, overnight tonight, mostly clear skies, down into the upper 60s. High temperatures on your Monday, right around 90 degrees, along with mostly sunny skies. Tuesday morning, into the lower 70s. High temperatures Tuesday afternoon, into the low 90s, and partly cloudy. In the 2 News Weather Center, I'm meteorologist Brandon Woolley.
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1: Fox News, I'm Sue Gossman. The big cleanup is underway in Florida from the damage done from Hurricane Isaias. Florida Governor Ron DeSantis says most of the damage in his state was done by high winds and falling trees, not storm surge.
2: There was massive tree damage, a lot of trees down. That gets into the power lines. Most of the homes that had damage were as a result of trees falling on homes.
1: More than 185,000 customers remain without power from Isaias in Florida. Five deaths blamed in several states by the storm. Gas prices falling despite tensions remaining high in the Strait of Hormuz. AAA says average is $4.35 a gallon.
3: I suspect that they may turn out to be small because the wholesale price cuts that retailers pay are slowing down in some areas.
1: That is Trilby Lundberg with the Lundberg Survey. 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
5: For the Muskogee and Tahlequah areas, overnight tonight, mostly clear skies down into the upper 60s. High temperatures on your Monday, right around 90 degrees, along with mostly sunny skies. Tuesday morning into the lower 70s. High temperatures Tuesday afternoon into the low 90s and partly cloudy. In the 2 News Weather Center, I'm meteorologist Brandon Woolley.
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2: For the Muskogee and Tahlequah areas, overnight tonight, mostly clear skies down into the upper 60s. High temperatures on your Monday, right around 90 degrees, along with mostly sunny skies. Tuesday morning into the lower 70s. High temperatures Tuesday afternoon into the low 90s and partly cloudy. In the 2 News Weather Center, I'm meteorologist Brandon Woolley.
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1: News. I'm Ted Lindner. Florida Governor Ron DeSantis touring the damage done by Hurricane Isaias as cleanup and recovery continues. On a news conference Sunday, he said that most of the damage was done by high winds and falling trees.
2: There was massive tree damage, a lot of trees down. That gets into the power lines. Most of the homes that had damage were as a result of trees falling on homes.
1: The storm left two people dead in the Sunshine State of Florida, two more in Alabama, one in South Carolina. Hundreds of thousands of customers still without power. Some municipalities have instituted curfews, hoping to curb the chance of homes and businesses getting robbed. And the Milwaukee Brewers taking game one of the NLCS over the LA Dodgers in Milwaukee Sunday night, winning 2-1. Game two will be Monday night at 5 p.m. Eastern time on Fox. The ALCS kicks off on Monday night as well. The Guardians take on the Rays starting at 8 p.m. Eastern. 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
4: For the Muskogee and Tahlequah areas, overnight tonight, mostly clear skies down into the upper 60s. High temperatures on your Monday, right around 90 degrees, along with mostly sunny skies. Tuesday morning into the lower 70s. High temperatures Tuesday afternoon into the low 90s and partly cloudy. In the 2 News Weather Center, I'm meteorologist Brandon Woolley.
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2: For the Muskogee and Tahlequah areas, overnight tonight, mostly clear skies down into the upper 60s. High temperatures on your Monday, right around 90 degrees, along with mostly sunny skies. Tuesday morning into the lower 70s. High temperatures Tuesday afternoon into the low 90s and partly cloudy. In the 2 News Weather Center, I'm meteorologist Brandon Woolley.
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1: News. I'm Sue Gossman. After 4 years of the war between Ukraine and Russia, President Trump says it's time for Ukraine to get a new president. Senator Tom Tillis speaking on NBC's Meet the Press.
2: The president needs to realize that tens of thousands of people have died over this illegal invasion. And I get it that he may be frustrated, but he needs to understand who the good guys are in this disagreement.
1: Russia launched its invasion of Ukraine in 2022. Meantime, Republican Ken Paxton, who's running for U.S. Senate in Texas, says there may be more behind the 12-day absence of his opponent from the campaign trail.
3: 2 weeks is a long time to be away with the flu, and it's just a very strange time to disappear.
1: James Tallarico's campaign says he was battling the flu and has resumed campaigning now. Recent polls have shown Tallarico with a slight lead over Paxton in the U.S. Senate race. 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
4: For the Muskogee and Tahlequah areas, overnight tonight, mostly clear skies down into the upper 60s. High temperatures on your Monday, right around 90 degrees, along with mostly sunny skies. Tuesday morning into the lower 70s. High temperatures Tuesday afternoon into the low 90s and partly cloudy. In the 2 News Weather Center, I'm meteorologist Brandon Woolley.
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7: For the Muskogee and Tahlequah areas, overnight tonight, mostly clear skies, down into the upper 60s. High temperatures on your Monday, right around 90 degrees, along with mostly sunny skies. Tuesday morning, into the lower 70s. High temperatures Tuesday afternoon, into the low 90s, and partly cloudy. In the 2 News Weather Center, I'm meteorologist Brandon Woolley.
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1: News. I'm Ted Linder. Gas prices are falling despite tensions remaining high in the Strait of Hormuz. The average $4.35 a gallon.
2: I suspect that they may turn out to be small because the wholesale price cuts that retailers pay are slowing down in some areas.
1: Trilby Lumber keeping tabs on it all with the Lumberg survey. Florida Governor Ron DeSantis touring the damage done by Hurricane Isaias. During a news conference Sunday, he said most of the damage was done by high winds and falling trees.
3: There was massive tree damage. A lot of trees down. That gets into the power lines. Most of the homes that had damage were as a result of trees falling on homes.
1: And the Milwaukee Brewers taking game one of the NLCS over the LA Dodgers in Milwaukee Sunday night, winning 2-1. Game two will be Monday night at 5 p.m. Eastern on Fox. The ALCS also kicks off Monday night. The Guardians taking on the Rays starting at 8 p.m. Eastern. 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
9: For the Muskogee and Tahlequah areas, overnight tonight, mostly clear skies, down into the upper 60s. High temperatures on your Monday, right around 90 degrees, along with mostly sunny skies. Tuesday morning, into the lower 70s. High temperatures Tuesday afternoon, into the low 90s, and partly cloudy. In the 2 News Weather Center, I'm meteorologist Brandon Woolley.
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0: into the lower 70s, high temperatures Tuesday afternoon into the low 90s and partly cloudy. In the 2 News Weather Center, I'm meteorologist Brandon Woolley.
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1: Fox News, I'm Sue Guzman. Big cleanup underway in Florida from the damage done from Hurricane Isaias. Florida Governor Ron DeSantis says most of the damage in the state was done by high winds and falling trees, not storm surge.
2: There was massive tree damage, a lot of trees down. That gets into the power lines. Most of the homes that had damage were as a result of trees falling on homes.
1: More than 185,000 customers remain without power from Isaias in Florida. At least four deaths have been blamed in several states by the storm. Gas prices are falling despite tensions remaining high in the Strait of Hormuz. The average $4.35 a gallon.
3: I suspect that they may turn out to be small because the wholesale price cuts that retailers pay are slowing down in some areas.
1: Trilby Lundberg with the Lundberg Survey. 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
3: For the Muskogee and Tahlequah areas, overnight tonight, mostly clear skies, down into the upper 60s. High temperatures on your Monday, right around 90 degrees, along with mostly sunny skies. Tuesday morning, into the lower 70s. High temperatures Tuesday afternoon, into the low 90s, and partly cloudy. In the 2 News Weather Center, I'm meteorologist Brandon Woolley.
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4: For the Muskogee and Tahlequah areas, overnight tonight, mostly clear skies, down into the upper 60s. High temperatures on your Monday, right around 90 degrees, along with mostly sunny skies. Tuesday morning, into the lower 70s. High temperatures Tuesday afternoon, into the low 90s, and partly cloudy. In the 2 News Weather Center, I'm meteorologist Brandon Woolley.
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1: Fox News, I'm Ted Lindner. Florida Governor Ron DeSantis has been touring the damage done by Hurricane Isaias during a news conference Sunday. He said that most of the damage was done by high winds and falling trees, not storm surge, the weather forecasters have been expecting.
2: There was massive tree damage, a lot of trees down. That gets into the power lines. Most of the homes that had damage were as a result of trees falling on homes.
1: And after 4 years of the war between Ukraine and Russia, President Trump says it's time for Ukraine to get a new president. Senator Tom Tillis on NBC's Meet the Press.
3: The president needs to realize that tens of thousands of people have died over this illegal invasion. And I get it that he may be frustrated, but he needs to understand who the good guys are in this disagreement.
1: And game one of the NLCS goes to the Milwaukee Brewers as they defeat the LA Dodgers in Milwaukee Sunday night 2-1. Game two will be Monday afternoon, 5 p.m. Eastern time on Fox. 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
7: Near record heat continues today with highs in the lower 90s and gusty south winds bringing elevated fire danger. Rain and storms move in Tuesday night and continue through Thursday with locally heavy rain and a few strong to severe thunderstorms possible. Much cooler weather arrives Friday with highs in the 60s. From the 2 News Weather Center, I'm meteorologist Annie Brown.
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1: News, I'm Sue Gossman. Poland's prime minister, the target of an assassination attempt that was thwarted. More from Fox's Marianne Rafferty.
2: Polish police have arrested a man suspected of threatening and planning an attack on Prime Minister Donald Tusk. Authorities say they considered the threat highly credible, but gave no details about the alleged plot. The arrest comes as Poland remains on high alert over potential Russian hybrid attacks. Officials say threats against Polish leaders and institutions have been increasing.
1: Poland's defense minister also allegedly targeted. Gas prices are falling despite tensions remaining high in the Strait of Hormuz, the average $4.35 a gallon.
3: I suspect that they may turn out to be small because the wholesale price cuts that retailers pay are slowing down in some areas.
1: Trilby Lundberg with the Lundberg Survey. 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
3: Near record heat continues today with highs in the lower 90s and gusty south winds bringing elevated fire danger. Rain and storms move in Tuesday night and continue through Thursday with locally heavy rain and a few strong to severe thunderstorms possible. Much cooler weather arrives Friday with highs in the 60s. From the 2 News Weather Center, I'm meteorologist Annie Brown.
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1: He's a ranch hand in a pinch, man. 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
4: Near record heat continues today with highs in the lower 90s and gusty south winds bringing elevated fire danger. Rain and storms move in Tuesday night and continue through Thursday with locally heavy rain and a few strong to severe thunderstorms possible. Much cooler weather arrives Friday with highs in the 60s. From the 2 News Weather Center, I'm meteorologist Annie Brown.
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1: Fox News, I'm CJ Papa. President Trump's midterm blitz rolls on.
2: President Donald Trump will hit the road again today, continuing his October midterm campaigns. Over the weekend, he traveled to Tennessee, where he tried to paint a very different picture for voters of the two parties. Today, President Trump will travel to Ohio, where Vice President J.D. Vance also campaigned as well recently. President Trump has so far rallied in seven states in a little over than a week.
1: Fox's Alex Hogan. Pope Leo will have surgery for a growth on his lung.
3: Doctors found a localized nodule in my lung. It was detected at a very early stage and is well contained. The doctors believe it is advisable to intervene.
1: That is the 71-year-old Pope through an interpreter during his Sunday blessing. Says the procedure will take place over the next few days and thousands still without power this morning across parts of Florida. Hurricane Isaias is the reason. 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
4: News of the Radio Oklahoma News Network. I'm Ken Johnson. Voters across the state head to the polls to vote on special elections. Radio Oklahoma's Ann Roberts has details.
5: In Tulsa, voters have a $609 million school bond on the ballot today. The funds would pay for safety improvements, transportation upgrades, student and staff technology, and learning opportunities and career development. In Norman, voters will decide on a change in the city charter that would move the start date of officials, and another question would raise the hotel tax from 8 to 10%.
4: For the second time, some residents in Coweta are calling for the city manager to be fired. For several months, residents have expressed their objection to a data center project in Coweta and feel the city manager, Julie Castine, is to blame for secrecy surrounding the project's plans. Finally, a natural gas explosion in Custer County, just north of the town of Butler, injures one person. An investigation is underway. Radio Oklahoma News Network, I'm Ken Johnson.
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yourself, ready or not, here we go. Welcome to Anoki Country Monday morning. I'm Ron. Jason Aldean helping us out right there with that rear view town. All right, first things first, probably weather we should talk about, because this week, a change is a-coming. Now, make sure to get out and enjoy today and tomorrow, because after that, cooler temps and rain are headed our way. Today and tomorrow, sunshine high right around 90. Then, ahead on Wednesday, cooler temps and rain, cloudy sky, going to get down into the upper 70s. But then after that, even cooler temperatures, going to be up in the, or I should say, down in the lower 60s for the high for the end of this week and into the weekend. Yeah, for sure looks like fall is definitely marking its territory, so to speak. Hey, congratulations, if you haven't heard, to Barbara Ridley, a Muskogee winner of the Ultimate Backyard Makeover. Now, believe it or not, and I still don't believe it, she must have some sort of superpowers or something, but her guess was the exact number of Q-tips that were in the box, 9,999. The gravelly zero-turn mower, the steel set of lawn garden equipment, the gas griddle, fire pit, outdoor lantern, bird feeder, tiki torches, weed killer, bug zapper, three-piece barbecue utensil set, and more. It's all hers. Now, let's hope she invites us over for a big cookout party here sometime soon. And, of course, a huge thanks to our sponsors, Woodco Outdoor Living, Oki Mart, and Marvin's Mowers. And speaking of winning, yes, it is here. Week number 2 of the hunt is upon us, and we're going to have clue number 5 coming up between 7 and 8 o'clock this morning. All right, in the meantime, we're going to delve into our past, looking at our today in history. Now, today is a day to remember, especially if you're a Dallas Cowboys fan. Can you recite the Pledge of Allegiance without Googling it? And the building known as the Executive Mansion gets a new name. We'll take a look at those stories coming up in just a bit. Right now, here's Lady A. She's looking for a good time. See, now I have the Poison song in my head. Anyway, good morning.

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0: Now, if you have the strange desire to say the word contact after you hear 3, 2, 1, yeah, you and I kind of grew up at the same time. Remember that show? See, that reminds me, I think it was along with that show, the Bloodhound Gang. We're the Bloodhound Gang. I think it was all mixed into, you know, 3, 2, 1 contact. Maybe that was it the electric company? I get those kind of kids' TV shows all mixed up. Anyway, hey, thanks for hanging out with me this morning. Appreciate that. I'm Ron. Couple of nice days ahead of us, but after that, we're going to have some clouds, cooler temperatures, and rain headed our way for midweek. So get out and enjoy today and tomorrow if you can. All right, we've got a couple of more congratulations to throw out there. First of all, congratulations to the Fort Gibson Lady Tigers softball team headed back to state. Now, that tournament kicks off on Thursday in Shawnee. Now, I haven't double-checked this morning yet, but as of yesterday, the Ladies Tigers opponent and game time have not been determined. But if that has changed and if somebody knows, let me know. And also, congratulations to the Ruffer Regiment. Get this. Class AA North Texas Bands of America Regional Champions? That's right. They took first in the visual and general effect, second in music, giving them an overall first place finish. Now, the question is, and I didn't see it on their Facebook page, since this is a regional championship, is there a national championship contest? I don't know. Another one of those things someone's going to have to let me know for sure. Alrighty, let's go. Well, hang on. Coming up after the break, we're going to take a look at that 2 News weather forecast. Got Morgan Wallen standing by, and our flashback number one is going to give us a couple of brothers. But in the meantime, let's take a look at the past, shall we? It's called Today in History, because we take a look at events that happened on this day, October 12th, beginning of the year 539 B.C., It was on this day, the army of Cyrus. Don't tell my heart. My anchor break. No, not that Cyrus, a different Cyrus. Although they might be related, I have no idea. But anyway, the army of Cyrus, Cyrus the Great of Persia, takes Babylon. On this day in 1576, Rudolf II succeeds Maximilian II as Holy Roman Emperor. In 1609, on this day, the children's rhyme Three Blind Mice is published in London in a book written by Thomas Ravenscroft. Can you recite that right now? Three blind mice, see how they run. They all ran after the farmer's wife. She cut off their tails with a carving knife, and I don't know the rest of that. Anyway, you're welcome for that earworm for the rest of the day. It was on this day in 1892, the U.S. Pledge of Allegiance was first recited in public schools. And I'll be honest, I tried to recite it without Googling it. I couldn't do it. It's been a while since I've said that. I got to brush up on that. In 1901, on this day, President Theodore Roosevelt renames the Executive Mansion as the White House. And in some sports, in 1979, Boston Celtics guard Chris Ford scores the first three-point basket in NBA history. And in some more sports, Cowboys fans, going to remember this day. It was on this day in 1989 that Herschel Walker is traded from the Cowboys to the Minnesota Vikings for 5 players and 6 future draft picks. That included Emmitt Smith, Russell Maryland, Kevin Smith, Darren Woodson, and others. There we go. It's a quick look at some of the things that happened on this day, October 12th, throughout the course of time. And that's why we call it Today in History.
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5: Near record heat continues today with highs in the lower 90s and gusty south winds bringing elevated fire danger. Rain and storms move in Tuesday night and continue through Thursday with locally heavy rain and a few strong to severe thunderstorms possible. Much cooler weather arrives Friday with highs in the 60s. From the 2 News Weather Center, I'm meteorologist Annie Brown.
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Smoky Country 101.7. Seven Summers. Morgan Waller right there on this Monday morning. I'm Ron. Thanks for hanging out. All right, got a couple of nice days in store, but you just heard from the weather. Things are going to change midweek and especially later on this week. Cooler temperatures, cloudy and rain headed our way. All righty, on Thursday night, the Roxy Theater continuing their Halloween series, presenting the classic Beetlejuice. Now, just don't say it three times. You know, the my favorite part of that movie, well, besides the Harry Belafonte sing-along and dance-along at the table, which is great, by the way, it's got to be the shrunken head guy at the end of the movie. Remember him? Who, by the way, went on to get a much-deserved bigger role in the sequel. That's my favorite part of the movie. Anyway, it's only $5. Doors open at 6. That movie starts at 7. All right, let's get into our flashback number one today. Going to go all the way back to the bicentennial, 1976. Now, the song actually has a very interesting connection to Neil Diamond. Here, follow along with me, if you will. Now, while cutting tracks with Neil's band, the drummer, known as St. John, his roadie was a songwriter named Larry Williams. And now while they were in the studio, Larry, who wrote the song we're going to feature, pitched it to one of the guys in the duet that we're going to feature here as well. Make sense so far? I hope so. Anyway, it's an interesting story. Anyway, the song was pitched to one of the brothers. He said, yeah, like it. Called his brother, said, we got to cut this. So the very next day, they came in and cut the song with Neil Diamond's band, and it only took them 3 takes to get the whole thing. So from 1976, with a little nod to Neil Diamond, I guess, kind of. Our flashback number one, this is the Bellamy Brothers, and Let Your Love Flow.

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the brand new one from Tucker Wetmore. And who told you that? Well, nobody had to tell me. It's written right on the computer screen. Anyway, welcome to Anoka Country Monday morning. I'm Ron. Thanks for hanging out. Appreciate that. All right, weather today, we're going to see a big change here this week. First couple of days, really nice. Middle 2 days, wet cooler. Last day, much, much cooler. Yeah, definitely fall is upon us here across the Oki Country listening area. All right, tonight, very special guest sitting in with Backstage Country. George Burge is going to be in. Now, we're going to get to that after we get to Sooners Coaches Talk at 7 o'clock. And I don't want to brag. And I don't want to bring it up because I really don't have a dog in the fight. But I, if you remember, I totally called the Sooners upset on Friday. I said it was going to happen. I knew it. My heart was going to happen. I can't believe it happened. But that was a, oh man, that was a fun game to listen to and watch if you had a chance. But anyway, that's all coming up later on tonight. All right. In the meantime, I lost track of where I was. Oh, coming up in our national days of today, one of them actually ties into our topic of discussion. Now, if you haven't had a chance to check it out, it is up on our Facebook page, and we need your votes. Otherwise, we're going to celebrate the Green Mountain State. We are not going to celebrate Christopher Columbus, and we're going to celebrate the pig. Not the whole pig, just select pieces of the pig. We'll get to those details coming up right now. It's Little Big Town and Pontoon here on Oki Country.

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0: with Ashley McBride right there. And what if we don't here on this Okie Country Monday morning? If we don't, we're never going to know, right? Is that how that works? Anyway, hey, good looking day today and tomorrow. Get out and enjoy it because things are going to take a turn in the middle of this week and especially later on this week. Clouds, rain, and much cooler temperatures coming our way. All righty. I know you know, but I want to say it just so I can just make fun of it. Today, parent-teacher conferences from Muskogee Public Schools going on today and tomorrow from 4 until 7. Now, I'm sure you have your exact class and grade assignments, but I bring it up because so I've got some friends that are minor teachers, and I'm not sure who dislikes parent-teacher conferences most, the parents, teachers, or the kids. But I guess it's one of those necessary evils that we all have to go through. Again, just a quick reminder that those are starting this afternoon and for tomorrow. Alrighty, week number two of the hunt is upon us. And we're going to have clue number five coming up sometime between 7 and 8 o'clock. Make sure to stick around for that. Alright, in the meantime, though, your National Days of Four today. It is National Native American Day. Of course, the artist formerly known as Christopher Columbus Day. And I don't know why it took us so long to figure that one out. It's also National Gumbo Day. Now, I can do the gumbo because I like spicy stuff, but I can't do shrimp. I gotta just, and don't try to hide the shrimp in there like you do. I know you do. Give me straight up sausage gumbo and I'm good to go. It is also National Vermont Day, which I find a little confusing because I had to look it up. Technically, Vermont, known as the Green Mountain State, was officially admitted on March 4th. Anyway, it is also National Harry Potter Book Day. And this is the one that I really want to talk about because this kind of goes back to our topic of discussion. Today is National Pulled Pork Day. Now, I love it when we have food days, because it gives me a chance to ask you guys your opinion. So up on our Facebook page, the question is, who has the best pulled pork out there across the Okie Country listening area? Now, I know it's not an easy category to define because there are several ways, you know, to prepare it. There's different rubs, there's different sauces, different techniques. Everybody's got their own little special touches, but overall, in your opinion, when you got to have the pulled pork, who has your go-to spot? Let us know, and we'll tally up your votes throughout the morning. There you go. It's your National Days of Four today.
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6: Near record heat continues today with highs in the lower 90s and gusty south winds bringing elevated fire danger. Rain and storms move in Tuesday night and continue through Thursday with locally heavy rain and a few strong to severe thunderstorms possible. Much cooler weather arrives Friday with highs in the 60s. From the 2 News Weather Center, I'm meteorologist Annie Brown.
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8: News. I'm Gianna Gelosi. President Trump announced an energy ceasefire on Truth Social, but Russia keeps striking Ukraine's infrastructure.
9: President Zelensky says his country keeps agreeing to halt attacks on energy facilities, but Russia never complies.
10: Last night, Russian oil refineries were not burning, but at midnight, a Russian jet powered air strike a gas production facility in Ukraine.
9: The Kremlin hasn't publicly acknowledged President Trump's post.
8: That's Fox's Jonathan Savage. Pope Leo XIV announcing he's going to be undergoing surgery in the coming days to remove a nodule on his lung.
11: The 71-year-old Pope, who was originally from the south side of Chicago, has no previously known health problems. He's known to be physically active. The Vatican has not disclosed whether the nodule is cancerous.
8: Fox's Alex Hogan reporting. 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
12: News from the Review Open Leagues Network. I'm Ann Roberts. Place kicker Tate Sandell hit a 47-yard field goal as time expired, and the OU Sooners took down the previously unbeaten and top-ranked Texas Longhorns 27-24 Saturday. Head coach Brent Venables said he was proud of the toughness his team showed.
13: Well, no, it was pretty. Just the ability to bounce back and perform the way they performed.
12: The Sooners overcame a 10-point halftime deficit. OSU keeps the win streak going with a victory over UCF Saturday in Stillwater. The final score was 42-28. The Cowboys have a 4-1 overall record and are 2-0 in the Big 12 conference play. Quarterback Drew Mestemaker completed 19 of 28 passes for 304 yards and 2 touchdowns. Oklahoma State travels to Houston for a 6:30 kickoff on Fox this Saturday.
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And we are back here on this Soaky Country Monday morning. I'm Ron, officially kicking off week number two of The Hunt. Now, don't worry, we haven't given out the clue yet, but we will a little bit later on this hour, so hang tight for that. Now, speaking of Luke Bryan, it has been made official that he, Lionel Richie, and Carrie Underwood will all return for the next season of American Idol, which I believe kicks off early part of next year. Now, speaking of TV shows, have you ever wanted to hear the words, "Come on down"? Well, your chance is going to happen. The Price is Right Live is headed to the Muskogee Civic Center in February, and you can be a part of it just like it is on TV. And you never know, you may be the next contestant. Now, check out more information up on our Oki Country Facebook page. All right, coming up tomorrow, the American Red Cross hosting a blood drive at the Muskogee Civic Center from 11 until 5. Now, appointments are not necessary, but no vampires will be allowed. Anyway, we got 70 out there for today. Enjoy the next couple of days because a big weather change is headed our way, and you might want to think about digging out that jacket and umbrella for what's coming our way. Alrighty, hang tight because I do have some news. That really isn't news. Ho, ho, Home Depot, getting folks in the Christmas spirit. Job openings in Florida you might want to consider. And a world record cucurbita peepo is grown. I know, that's why I did it that way. Hang tight, details on that coming up right now. A new one from Corey Kent. This is Empty Words here on Oki Country.

0: folks. 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

0: You know, I don't know if anybody checked the copyright laws, but that song, doesn't that song sound a lot like the Carlos Santana one from a bunch of years ago? What was it, Smooth? With the singer guy from the band. I can't think. Matchbox 20. And what was his name? I can picture him. Rob Thomas. Anyway. damn, that was a long ways to go for nothing, wasn't it? Anyway, hey, thanks for hanging out. Appreciate that. I'm Ron. Week number two of The Hunt officially upon us. Don't worry, you have not missed a clue yet. That's coming up, I would say, around 15, 16 minutes or so. As soon as Shell gets here, she's going to be helping out giving the clue for this morning. All right, coming up on Thursday. All Aboard Thursday is back at Depot Green from 6 until 9. Music by Braylon Dedman and the band Glam R Us. Now, I don't know for sure, but doesn't that sound an awful lot like a hair metal cover band? Which actually makes sense because it's going to be 80s night on Thursday at All Aboard Thursday. And trust me, I have my outfit already picked out and ready to go. As always, it is a free family event, so come on down. All right, in the meantime, going to be a nice one today, but some weather is headed our way. So get out and enjoy today and tomorrow. Sunshine 91 for today and tomorrow. Some clouds, cooler temperatures, and rain by the time we get to Wednesday. All righty, if you're ready, I'm ready because it is time for some news. That really isn't news unless there's no other news in the news. Powerball tonight, $538 million in that jackpot. All right, a world record-breaking cucurbita peepo has been grown. That's a pumpkin, in case you were wondering. It was weighed in at the annual Southern New England Giant Pumpkin Growers Weigh-Off over the weekend. Winnie Pumpkin weighed in at 3,156 pounds. The proud father, Ron Wallace of Green, Rhode Island, surpassed the previous world record by nearly 300 pounds. A Florida man is facing a felony charge after police say an argument over farting in bed turned violent. Investigators say the dispute escalated when 32-year-old Anthony Gordon's girlfriend confronted him about passing gas in bed and allegedly spit on him. Gordon is then accused of physically attacking her. Now, authorities say the victim later provided a recording in which the suspect appeared to acknowledge the incident. 32-year-old is jailed on a domestic battery charge and has been ordered to avoid contact with the victim. First of all, violence never solves anything. But, and there's always a but, if you go Dutch oven with no warning, you know, that's because farting is one of those talks that you definitely have to have in a new relationship. Because you got to know when to hold them, know when to fold them. All right, if you're looking for this year's hottest ugly Christmas sweater, you may want to head over to Home Depot. The store just released its first holiday sweater featuring their logo in orange, white, and green. 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Bad news? The first batch sold out. Good news? Home Depot says another round will be released on Thursday. And the folks at Visit St. Pete Clearwater in Florida are hiring. 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All right. I'm going to need to take 10 days off in November, in case anybody's wondering. There we go. That's why we call it news that really isn't news. Unless there's no other news in the news. Hang tight. Clue coming up.
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6: Near record heat continues today with highs in the lower 90s and gusty south winds bringing elevated fire danger. Rain and storms move in Tuesday night and continue through Thursday with locally heavy rain and a few strong to severe thunderstorms possible. Much cooler weather arrives Friday with highs in the 60s. From the 2 News Weather Center, I'm meteorologist Annie Brown.
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0: Okay, Country 101.7. Tyler Hubbard on his own right there. Back then, right now. What have we got here? 7:20. I'm getting old. I have to. I can't see. 7:26 on this Okie Country Monday morning. I'm Ron.
1: And I'm Shel.
0: Ah, what's up? Exciting week?
1: Oh, yeah, we do have an exciting week. So my son, Kelton, you know, that lives in Chicago, he is going to be on the second episode of Chicago Med.
0: Shut up!
1: This Wednesday, 7 p.m. So tune in, NBC. Yes.
0: Wait a minute. Okay, you got to back up. Where? Now, he's in Chicago, right?
1: He's in Chicago, yes. And Chicago Med is actually filmed in Chicago.
0: That's the question I had.
1: Yes.
0: So how did this, has he thought about acting? How did this come about?
1: Okay, so he's been acting, you know, that's what his degree is in from OSU. And he does work at John Deere full time, but he does acting on the side. He's usually on the main stage at Second City, but he got a new agent this year.
0: Ah.
1: And so this is the second. He was in a movie. I don't know. It's one of those B-feature movies, you know.
0: Hey.
1: I don't even know the name of it. But this is this Wednesday, 7 p.m. Maybe we should have a big watch party or something.
0: Heck,
1: I mean,
0: yeah.
1: It is one of our own. I mean, he graduated from Oktaha, everything. He will be on Chicago Med this Wednesday, 7 o'clock, NBC. Watch out for Kelton Neils.
0: Wow. Talk about a proud mama moment,
1: yes,
0: right there.
1: Very
0: That's
1: proud.
0: Pretty cool. See, okay, now when you all are walking down the red carpet at one of those award shows, can I be like your personal assistant? You know, the person that stands right behind you and comes up and whispers something to you, like, we have to keep going out.
1: Well, actually, speaking of awards show, he just got back from New York over the weekend. He was there Friday night to accept some award for some show that he had done over in Scotland. So.
0: Wow.
1: Yeah.
0: He's
1: been doing a lot.
0: Jot that down on your calendar of events of things to watch. All right. I'm going to dispel with the clue warning sound. I'm going to tell you why.
1: Thank goodness.
0: Had a dream last night, and that damn sound was in the dream. So I was like, no, I'm not doing that anymore because it's just annoying. But we were going to tell you that we're going to drop the clue here in about 6.5 minutes. So get ready. Week number 2 of the hunt is underway. Clue number 5 is coming up again in about 6.5 minutes. So hang tight for that. In the meantime, Cole Wetzel, Ella Langley, this is Jaded on Okie Country.

0: irritated. I've seen you irritated.
1: Justin Moore and Beta Hook here on this Okie Country Monday morning. I'm Ron.
2: I'm Shell.
1: All right. What are you doing now?
2: Oh, sitting here watching, looking at the Okie Jeep Jam stuff. You know that's coming up this Thursday.
1: That's bad. That's here. Yeah. It's October, isn't it?
2: Yeah. Out at Hatbox Field. Don't forget, if you want any information, OkieJeepJam.com.
1: Hold on.
2: He's got to cough up a lung over there.
1: Well, you said something funny right before we went on the air.
2: Are you talking about the Italian restaurant?
1: Yeah, and you said something funny, and I something went down the wrong
2: pipe. So we were talking
1: there.
2: About Italian restaurants in Muskogee. He asked me if I remember Taste of Italy. I said yes. So I said, I guess Olive Gardner's our only authentic Italian restaurant. And he said, well, you can get it elsewhere. And I said, where? I mean, you can get spaghetti on a kid's menu somewhere, but that's it.
1: I mean, it made me laugh. But
2: there's nowhere else besides Olive Garden.
1: You know what this place, we don't need another restaurant, but Fazoli's.
2: Oh, I loved Fazoli's.
1: Okay, you know what that is.
2: Is Fazoli's even still in business?
1: That's a good question.
2: Their bread was to die for.
1: It was great because it was above like fast food Italian, but it wasn't sit down Italian.
2: Right.
1: It was a nice little mix right
2: love
1: in between there.
2: Some Fazoli's. I don't even know that Fazoli's is still in business.
1: I don't know, but put your phone down. We got some business here to attend to.
2: Oh, that one stuff. You think somebody's waiting on it?
1: I don't know. Is anybody looking for this
2: Maybe
1: damn thing?
2: Maybe we should just skip it today.
1: I don't know. Everybody's like, no. All right, here we go. Week number two underway. Clue number five. Hit me.
2: No gate to keep you out. No fence to keep you in.
1: Ooh. All right.
2: So here we go one more time. No gate to keep you out. No fence to keep you in.
1: And there it is. Now, again, if you want to hear it again, Maverick later on this afternoon between 4 and 5. And then, after that, it'll be posted up on the Motorsports and Muskogee's Facebook page, which, by the way, they have all the older clues, too, if you want to go back and recap.
2: Yes, they do.
1: Hit that Facebook page. There you go. Clue number 5. Good luck. Happy hunting.
3: He's there when you wake up. He's there on your morning drive. 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
4: Did you hear about the three old men who were talking one afternoon about how forgetful they were getting? The first one said, sometimes I get undressed to get into the shower, and suddenly I can't remember if I'm getting in or out. The second one said, well, sometimes I'll find myself on the stairs, and I'm not able to remember if I'm going up or coming down. The third man said, well, so far I haven't had that kind of trouble. I guess I'll just knock on wood and hope that what is happening to you guys doesn't happen to me. So he wrapped his knuckles on the arm of his wooden rocking chair, and then he said, I wonder who that is. Forgetfulness. It's a mixed bag for human beings. Some things need to be forgotten but easily be erased from our memory. Others need to be remembered but escape all too easily. The Bible says that some things need to be dropped, ignored, or forgotten. Paul the Apostle with the past talked about forgetting in a positive way when he wrote to the Christians at Philippi, forgetting those things which are behind and reaching forth into those things which are before. I press toward the mark for the prize of the high calling of God in Christ Jesus. Philippians 3:13-14.
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0: That's the brand new one from Chris Young. And I didn't come here to leave on this Okie Country Monday morning. I'm Ron. All right, if you're just tuning in, we did already unveil the clue for today. But don't worry, our afternoon guy Maverick is going to repeat it sometime between 4 and 5 this afternoon. And after that, it's going to be posted up on the Motorsports and Muskogee's Facebook page. All right, taking a quick peek outside. We've got 70 out there now. A little bit, well, it's more than breezy, but not quite windy. I don't know, maybe brindy or wheezy. I think I'm going to have to come up with a new weather term for that. Anyway, nice day today, sunshine 91. Although looking ahead, got a cooler wet front making its way to us. Should be here by about Wednesday or so. We'll have more details on the weather coming up in just a moment. All right, can you believe it's been 6 years since Aaron Watson has been here? Buddy is coming back Friday night, November 14th at the Muskogee Civic Center. Jake Watson plus Canton Teen and the Penny Pickers will be handling the opening duties. Now, tickets are available right now at MuskogeeCivicCenter.com or right at the box office later on this morning. All right, speaking of the box office, coming up in some Hollywood happenings, Eddie Murphy is returning to TV. You're not going to believe who's playing Santa Claus in an upcoming holiday movie. And season 2 of The Lowdown is here. Details on the way. Boys from Florida, Georgia Line right now. This is I Love My Country. Good morning.
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Smokey Country 101.7. New from Jelly Roll. And get those hands up. Well, unless you're driving or putting your pants on. Either way, it could be a dangerous situation. It's me, Ron. Thanks for hanging out. We got 70 out there right now. High today, 91 sunshine. Enjoy it because some weather is headed our way. We'll get to those details coming up with the folks at 2 News Weather coming up right after the break. Also got a sports flash. Now, speaking of sports, big day in Sooner football on Saturday, but not a good day today for Sooner football. Although they toppled the number one team in the country, they did not make the top 25 rankings this week. Now, I'm pretty sure that's going to make for some really good billboard material up in that locker room this week. Now, I'm sure they're going to be talking about that on the Sooner Sports Talk Show tonight, beginning at 7, as they get ready for Kentucky coming to town on Saturday. Now, pregame on Saturday begins at 3:30. Kickoff is scheduled for 6:30. All right, speaking of sports, we do have a KTFX Sports Flash coming up here in just a moment. But in the meantime, got some quick Hollywood things here. Eddie Murphy is coming back to TV. He has signed on to star in a series called The Chairman. It's a drama in development at Peacock. One of the guys behind it is Matthew Weiner from Mad Men. Bradley Cooper has been cast as Duke in Paramount's upcoming G.I. Joe reboot. Now, not too much is known about the plot or the additional cast, but Paramount says the movie will offer a fresh take on Hasbro's military action franchise. Prime Video has released a trailer for The Man with the Bag, which is a new Christmas comedy starring Arnold Schwarzenegger as Santa Claus. Now, the movie follows Santa after a rogue elf steals his famous red bag just as Christmas approaches. Santa then recruits a thief, played by Alan Ritchson from his naughty list, to assemble a crew of criminal misfits to help recover it. Now, The Man with the Bag premieres December 2nd on Prime Video. And, I love the first season, and I can't wait for season number 2. The Lowdown, bringing back

0: Ethan Hawke and adding Tommy Lee Jones and Betty Gilpin to the cast, I should say. Season 2 of The Lowdown premieres Wednesday on FX and Hulu. There you go. There's some Hollywood happenings for you this morning.
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2: 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College football on Saturday, Oklahoma back at it as they are going to take on at Texas. It is the Red River Rivalry as it is set to be played at Cotton Bowl Stadium in Dallas. This is going to be the 122nd meeting between these two programs. Texas owns the all-time series 65-51-5. However, Oklahoma is 17-10 against Texas since the beginning of the 2000 season. Other college football coming up this weekend, Oklahoma State, they are going to match up against Central Florida on Saturday, and Tulsa, they are going to play at Navy. Dallas Cowboys football, tough loss on Thursday Night Football. They lose to the Tampa Bay Buccaneers 24-16.
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12: Near record heat continues today with highs in the lower 90s and gusty south winds bringing elevated fire danger. Rain and storms move in Tuesday night and continue through Thursday with locally heavy rain and a few strong to severe thunderstorms possible. Much cooler weather arrives Friday with highs in the 60s. From the 2 News Weather Center, I'm meteorologist Annie Brown.
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3: News. I'm CJ Papa. Second visit to the Buckeye State this month for President Trump.
4: The focus is on Ohio, where Republican Senator John Husted is facing off in a high-stakes special election matchup against former Democratic Senator Sherrod Brown. Husted was appointed to fill Vice President J.D. Vance's former seat.
3: Fox's Alexandria Hoff at the White House. Four are dead, two in Florida, two in Alabama from Hurricane Isaias. This man describes the aftermath in Milton, Florida.
5: Definitely was a jaw-dropping moment.
3: Fox's Katie Byrne is there.
6: The good news, power companies are saying roughly 95% of customers should expect to get their power back by tonight here in Florida.
3: Fox Carolina reporting a man in South Carolina was killed by a falling tree connected to what was left of the hurricane. The Vatican says Pope Leo will have lung surgery tomorrow to remove a growth. The Pope revealed his condition during his Sunday blessing. 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
7: News from Radio Oklahoma News Network. I'm Ann Roberts. State revenue continues to grow, suggesting a strengthening economy. State Capitol correspondent Trey Davis has the story.
8: Oklahoma's revenue grew for the 13th straight month in September, with use tax, individual income tax, and gross production tax the big contributors. Overall, state revenues totaled $1.7 billion for the month, a 12% increase over 2025. Use tax was up 30%, while individual income tax increased 25.1%.
7: OU fans are making their migration to the Texas State Fair for the annual Red River Rivalry when OU meets Texas in the Cotton Bowl. The Oklahoma Department of Transportation says I-35 is open all the way to the state line. Once you reach the state line, things will change. There is a lot of construction along I-35 in both Gainesville and Denton, Texas. More on these stories at RadioOklahomaNews.com. From the Radio Oklahoma News Network, I'm Ann Roberts.
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with Russell Dickerson cruising around in that blue Tacoma here on this Okie Country Monday morning. I'm Ron. All right, officially now into the 8 o'clock hour. We're at 70 out there right now. Sunshine 91 for today. Enjoy it. Enjoy tomorrow because Wednesday things are a-changing. Cloudy, cooler temps, and rain headed our way. Alrighty, coming up in January, we're hosting a very special event called a Money Matters Expo. Now, we're going to bring together financial professionals from all walks of life, whether it's banks, credit unions, money lenders, insurance people, tax accountants, lawyers, real estate, just financial professionals from all walks of life, helping you answer all of your money questions. 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You can message us through Facebook if you want as well. But definitely want to be a part of this very special event, Money Matters Expo, coming in January. All right, hang tight because we got some Nashville notes on the way. I've got news about Brad Paisley, Miranda Lambert, and Riley Green. But in the meantime, it's Jason Aldean. Don't tell on me here on Okie Country.

0: did.
1: Oakie Country 101.7. Kenny right there, and just to say we did. Welcome to an Oakie Country Monday. I'm Ron. Speaking of Kenny, getting ready for his big stadium tour next year. Well, you know, at least that takes the pressure off of me having to win that damn Powerball to try to get Kenny to do a show at Ruffer Stadium. Now, it looks like that idea has been snuffed. However, y'all know me. I have come up with another idea. I can't divulge too many details right now, but I guarantee you it's going to be a whole lot of fun. So I'm kind of putting some pieces and parts all together, but when I get it all ready and done, we'll let you know about it coming up. All right, 71 out there right now. Sunshine, 91 today. Not too bad tomorrow as well. But then looking ahead to Wednesday, clouds rolling in, cooler temps, and a good chance of rain for Wednesday and Thursday. And if that's not enough, after that, even cooler temperatures. We could see highs on Friday and the lower 60s. I guess we had our fun, didn't we? Gonna lose my nice tan. I've got some Nashville notes here this morning. All right, tonight. Which one is it? Is it Kimmel or Fallon? Kimmel. Jimmy Kimmel tonight welcomes Brad Paisley. Now, I don't know if Brad is set to perform, but the interesting thing is William Shatner is also going to be on the show. Now, if you know, Brad Paisley and William Shatner are really good friends. So I don't know if they're going to be on the show together, if they're working on some sort of a project. I'm not sure, but it might be worth it to check that out. Again, that's Jimmy Kimmel Live tonight. Now, Miranda Lambert had a very special concert last week at The Truth in Nashville. It did drop on Amazon, but now Amazon has announced that performance, which was backed by a 12-piece string section, will be released as an album called Songline on November 13th, and then as a very special concert film on November 20th. Now, the film is going to pair performances from her show with exclusive interviews in which Miranda reflects on her songs and career. I like that one. Riley Green had just dropped a new album a couple of weeks ago, and he was on the American Songwriters Off the Record podcast talking about song lyrics lyrics on the song for his new album. Here's a portion of that interview.
2: I don't necessarily know that any of it happened to me, but there's just something about those songs that I grew up listening to, the sad country songs that George Jones was one of those guys that there's so much truth in the stuff that he wrote about, and you felt it, you know, and you could almost see his personal life and his real life in the songs he was writing. And I think that fans of country music always want to kind of believe a lyric's true. So I try to make it as real as I can. But, you know, I don't think you're riding down the road crying one day and then on the beach drinking a Corona the next. So it's tough for it all to be true.
1: And, of course, Riley's new album, That's Just Me, is available right now. And speaking of Riley, don't forget, tonight on The Voice, the battle rounds begin. Now, Riley chose Carly Pierce as his battle advisor. And speaking of that, Queen Latifah did not come to play on her first season. Her advisor is Patti LaBelle. Oh, again, one of those episodes premieres tonight. There you go. There's some Nashville notes on this Monday morning.
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0: Near record heat continues today with highs in the lower 90s and gusty south winds bringing elevated fire danger. Rain and storms move in Tuesday night and continue through Thursday with locally heavy rain and a few strong to severe thunderstorms possible. Much cooler weather arrives Friday with highs in the 60s. From the 2 News Weather Center, I'm meteorologist Annie Brown.
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Well, if you're looking for a little more beach time this season, you might want to do it today or tomorrow, because starting Wednesday, a little cool front, a little wet front going to be moving into our area. 91 sunshine today, pretty much the same for Tuesday, but then on Wednesday, temps drop into the lower 80s. Good chance, actually a very, very good chance of rain Wednesday and Thursday. And then for Friday, we could see high temps in the lower to mid 60s. Anyway, we'll get to all those forecast details coming up in a bit. Hey, we got some congratulations to roll out. First of all, to the Fort Gibson Lady Tigers softball team headed back to state. Now, that tournament kicks off on Thursday in Shawnee, and as of right now, from what I understand, no opponent or game time has been determined yet, but when I find out, I'll let you know. And the Ruffer Regimen took home the Class AA North Texas Bands of America Regional Championships. That's awesome to hear. Now, speaking of that, since it's a regional championship, is there a national championship for that? I don't know. Someone's going to have to let me know that. And a big congratulations to Barbara Ridley of Muskogee, the winner of the Ultimate Backyard Makeover. Now, believe it or not, I don't know how she did it. She must be a superhero in disguise. She actually, her guess was the exact amount of Q-tips that were in the box. 9,999. That means the Gravely zero-turn mower, the steel set of lawn garden equipment, the gas griddle, fire pit, outdoor lantern, bird feeder, tiki torches, weed killer, bug zapper, three-piece barbecue utensil set, and more. It's all hers. Now, let's just hope that she invites us over for a party. Again, a big thanks to our sponsors, Woodco Outdoor Living, Oki Mart, and Marvin's Mowers. All right, hang tight. Our word of the day is coming up. But in the meantime, it's Lainey Wilson, John Mayer with Phone Keys Wallet here on Okie Country.

0: for a guy who doesn't drink, he seems to have a pretty good selection of songs about it. That's Brad Paisley and alcohol. Now, it's true, Brad doesn't drink. His choice of beverage is Yoo-Hoo. Believe it or not, it's me, Ron. Thanks for hanging out. Appreciate that. 72 out there now. Sunshine at 91 today. A front is going to begin to move in beginning on Wednesday. Cloudy, cooler, and rain coming up later on this week. All right, don't forget, Jeep Jam kicks off on Thursday, but it really gets kicked on Friday. A lot of things going on. Food trucks, live music, fun games, vendors, you know it all. But they do have a complete schedule of events at OkieJeepJam.com if you want to check that out. And then also on Friday, kind of getting the heads up on everybody when it comes to trick-or-treating, the Eastern Heights Baptist Church in Muskogee going to be hosting a free trunk-or-treat event from 5 until 7. Candy games, fun, and this is what got my eye, free hot dogs and free burgers. Oh, that's at Eastern Heights Baptist Church in Muskogee. Now, if you've got something like that, a Halloween event or any type of event, let us know about it. Drop us a line at the all-new Okie Country text line, which is 918-568-7420. Now, you can also use that to let us know about traffic delays, road construction. Speaking of road construction, had they started working on York Street? They had all the cones and stuff up there. I want to say it was yesterday. So I'm not sure if they're working on that. Weather issues, you want to request a song or just say, hey, 918-568-7420. The Okie Country text line brought to you by the folks at Metro by T-Mobile, 348 Eastside Boulevard in Muskogee. All right, we got our word of the day here to get to. As we're always trying to improve our vocabulary by hopefully introducing a word that you may not know exists. Word of the day today, perseverate. Perseverate, as in come pick me up. I'll be ready per 7 or 8 o'clock. That's not it. Perseverate is to intently focus one's attention on a thought or thoughts. Now, it can also mean to recur or repeat continually, as in they teach that there is no use in perseverating about past regrets. Or, nervous thoughts perseverated in the back of her mind for weeks leading up to the event, but it was a complete success. There you go. Word of the day today. Good luck with it. Perseverate. Perseverate.
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8: Near record heat continues today with highs in the lower 90s and gusty south winds bringing elevated fire danger. Rain and storms move in Tuesday night and continue through Thursday with locally heavy rain and a few strong to severe thunderstorms possible. Much cooler weather arrives Friday with highs in the 60s. From the 2 News Weather Center, I'm meteorologist Annie Brown.
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1: News. I'm Gianna Gelosi. President Trump is set to take his midterm message to the campaign trail in Ohio later today.
2: Republican Senator John Husted is facing off in a high-stakes matchup. Husted was appointed to fill Vice President J.D. Vance's former seat. Here's the Vice President.
3: We need to vote to send a message to the Democrats that you need to check the crazy at the door.
2: Ohio's governor's race hot as well. Vivek Ramaswamy facing off against Democrat Amy Acton.
1: And that's Fox's Alexandria Hoff. President Trump says he's considering helping Saudi Arabia fight the Houthis after weekend bombings at the airport in Riyadh killed 14 people.
4: A U.S. citizen is among the victims of what the Saudis and their allies are calling a war crime. They are involved in a military campaign to regain land taken by the Houthi rebels in Yemen. But in response, the Iran-backed group has struck Saudi energy and transport.
1: Fox's Jonathan Savage. 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
8: News from the Radio Oklahoma News Network. I'm Ann Roberts. Noting that Oklahoma has the highest execution rate in the nation, Edmond pastor and attorney Don Heath says death row inmates are the least of the least.
9: The worst of the worst are the privileged and the powerful who use the state machinery of death to kill defenseless people.
8: Oklahoma voters gave more than 66% approval in 2016 to a state question that executions are not cruel and unusual punishment. Opponents seek a moratorium on the death penalty. Embattled State Representative Danny Williams has until late October to respond to allegations he violated three ethics rules: misuse of office, misuse of authority, and impartiality. The commission says Williams used his office to benefit a private healthcare technology company, two nonprofits to which he has ties, and a relative. From the Radio Oklahoma News Network, I'm Ann Roberts.
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with Chris Young right there and Getting You Home, otherwise known as the Black Dress Song. Making our way through this 9 o'clock hour on a Monday. It's me, Ron. Thanks for hanging out. 72 out there right now. Good looking day, at least for today and tomorrow. Sunshine at 91. Some rain, clouds, and cooler temps going to be making its way to us beginning on Wednesday. All right, quick reminder, parent-teacher conferences for Muskogee schools are today and tomorrow from 4 until 7. I bring that up because parent-teacher conferences for me and my two brothers were a little different than most people. You see, my dad was a teacher, not in the same town. He was a teacher in the next town over, but still, I can't imagine my teachers and my brother's teachers looking forward to the fact that they had a parent coming in who was also a teacher for their parent-teacher conferences. Oh, God. I don't remember any fights breaking out, so it must have gone okay, but still, it's a little different thing. Anyway, quick reminder there. All righty, coming up, going to go back in time for our Today in History. Well, if you are a Dallas Cowboy fans, you definitely have today marked on your calendar. Plus, can you recite the Pledge of Allegiance without Googling it? And the building known as the Executive Mansion gets a new name. We'll take a look at those details coming up right now. It's George Burge and Luke Bryan in Ride, Ride, Ride here on Okie Country.

0: You know, I'm not sure, and I can't prove it. I'm going to have to go to the video footage for that, but I swear, I think somebody keeps coming in here and sneaking Brad Paisley songs in because I'm still mad at him, and I think I've got good reason to be. It's been more than 7 years since Brad Paisley has played a concert in Oklahoma. I'm not sure why he hates us. Now, if he was from Texas, I can see, because we just beat the Longhorns on Saturday. But he's from West Virginia, and I don't remember a whole lot of Sooner West Virginia beef going on. It's like ACC, SEC thing. I'm not sure, but anyway. Hey, it's me, Ron. Thanks for hanging out. Appreciate that. Enjoy today, tomorrow. Some wet stuff is on the way, and much cooler temperatures middle of this week and for the rest of the week. All right, let's get into some history today, shall we? This is where we take a look at events that happened on this day, October 12th. Going to start in the year 539 BC. It was on this day the army of Cyrus the Great. I don't think any relation to Billy Ray or Miley, but anyway, the army of Cyrus the Great of Persia takes over Babylon. In 1576, Rudolf II succeeds Maximilian II as Holy Roman Emperor. On this day in 1609, the children's rhyme Three Blind Mice is published in London in a book written by Thomas Ravenscroft. Are you thinking about how it goes? Three blind mice, see how they run. They all ran after the farmer's wife. She cut off their tail with a carving knife. And I don't know the rest of the rhyme, how it goes. Three blind mice. Anyway, speaking of reciting, do you think you could recite the Pledge of Allegiance right now without Googling it? Well, I bring that up because it was on this day in 1892 that the Pledge of Allegiance was first recited in public schools. Did you have to do that? We had to do that every morning. And to be honest, I tried and I failed. First of all, it's been a long time since I recited the Pledge of Allegiance, but I went back and now I know it. On this day in 1901, President Theodore Roosevelt renames the building known as the Executive Mansion as the White House. In 1979, in some sports, Boston Celtics guard Chris Ford scored the first three-point basket in NBA history. And also in sports, this is for you Cowboys fans, 1989 on this day, Herschel Walker is traded from the Cowboys to Minnesota for five players and six future draft picks, including Emmitt Smith, Russell Maryland, Kevin Smith, Darren Woodson, and others. There you go. Let's quick look at some of the things that happened on this day, October 12th, throughout the course of time, and that's why we call it Today in History.
1: 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And he's even at work with you. 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
4: Near record heat continues today with highs in the lower 90s and gusty south winds bringing elevated fire danger. Rain and storms move in Tuesday night and continue through Thursday with locally heavy rain and a few strong to severe thunderstorms possible. Much cooler weather arrives Friday with highs in the 60s. From the 2 News Weather Center, I'm meteorologist Annie Brown.
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0: go to bed.
1: Well, those guys getting ready to swing through the area here coming up shortly. Going to be at the Amp in Rogers on the 23rd. That is Dan and Shay. Glad to be a part of your Monday. I'm Rob. All righty, we got some big weather changes coming this week. Cooler temps, cloudy, and rain. It looks like that's going to get here sometime Wednesday or so. So if you've got some outside stuff that you got to get done today and tomorrow, you might want to get on that list. All right, speaking of today, let's take a look at our national days of for today. First up, it is National Native American Day. Finally changed from Columbus Day. I know, I got a thing about Christopher Columbus. If you go back and read your real history, you'll know why. Not a nice guy. And he never set foot in the United States of America, by the way. Today is also National Gumbo Day. I'm up for some gumbo. Can't do shrimp, though. I'm not a shrimp person. I'll do sausage gumbo all day, though. Today we celebrate Vermont. Don't exactly know why, because officially they were admitted to the Union on March 4th. So why we're celebrating the Green Mountain State today? Not sure why. Today is also National Harry Potter Book Day. And now this is one that we've been talking about this morning, and we still have plenty of time to get your votes up on our Facebook page. Today is National Pulled Pork Day. Now we are on the search, and we need your help. Who's got the best pulled pork out there in the Yoki Country listening area? Votes being taken right now up on our Facebook page. All right, there you go. It's your National Days of for this Monday, October 12th.
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7: Near record heat continues today with highs in the lower 90s and gusty south winds bringing elevated fire danger. Rain and storms move in Tuesday night and continue through Thursday with locally heavy rain and a few strong to severe thunderstorms possible. Much cooler weather arrives Friday with highs in the 60s. From the 2 News Weather Center, I'm meteorologist Annie Brown.
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12: News. I'm CJ Papa. The feds raid the D.C. home of Minnesota Democratic Congresswoman Ilhan Omar.
13: There are several investigators from Homeland Security Investigations. They are on scene. Also told that DOJ involved in this investigation. We can report that it is a federal criminal investigation.
12: Fox's David Spunt near the scene. The Vatican says Pope Leo will have surgery tomorrow to remove a growth on his lung.
14: Shock, concern, and calls for prayers as Pope Leo the 14th faces his first major health issue in his 17-month papacy. The first American pope announced the coming surgery on his lung at the end of his Sunday noon blessing in Rome. The 71-year-old Leo will undergo the surgery to remove the nodule at Gemelli Hospital, where all the popes are treated.
12: Fox's Lauren Green. The power slowly coming back on in Florida following the weekend battering from the big hurricane. 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
17: News from the Radio Oklahoma News Network. I'm Ken Johnson. A Chickasha police lieutenant is arrested on 27 child sex crime-related charges. Investigators charged Jeremy Alexander with inappropriate communication with a juvenile, physical assault, and sexual abuse material. The 39-year-old was arrested late last week by the U.S. Marshals Service. The Secretary of the Department of Homeland Security says he supports the president and his support of live-streaming the execution of Nidal Hassan. We get details from Radio Oklahoma's Ann Roberts.
18: The former Oklahoma U.S. Senator says he doesn't see an elevated risk to the U.S. by making the execution public. Department of Homeland Security Secretary Mark Wayne Mullen defended the Pentagon's plan to live stream the execution of ex-Army Major Nidal Hassan. He was convicted of killing 13 people at Fort Hood. Hassan is scheduled to die by firing squad on December 3rd.
17: Radio Oklahoma News Network, I'm Ken Johnson.
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Hokie Country, 101.7. That's John Morgan kicking off five in a row. Still have Luke Bryan, Jordan Davis, and Keith Urban on the way right now. Eric Church and Drink in My Hand on Hokie Country.

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0: Luke Bryan wrapping up five in a row on Okie Country 101.7. Good morning, I'm Ryan Diamond. Stick around, your national days of the week on the way. 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
8: Near record heat continues today with highs in the lower 90s and gusty south winds bringing elevated fire danger. Rain and storms move in Tuesday night and continue through Thursday with locally heavy rain and a few strong to severe thunderstorms possible. Much cooler weather arrives Friday with highs in the 60s. From the 2 News Weather Center, I'm meteorologist Annie Brown.
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0: Okie Country 101.7. That's Tim McGraw and Felt Good on My Lips. How you doing? I'm Ryan Diamond. Today is Monday, October 12th, 2026. Today is National Pulled Pork Day, World Arthritis Day, National Farmers Day, National Gumbo Day, National Savings Day, International Moment of Frustration Scream Day, National Online Bank Day, National Kick Butt Day, National Free Thought Day, National Vermont Day, Canadian Thanksgiving. It's also Indigenous Peoples Day, Columbus Day. It's National Day of Spain and Day of Respect for Cultural Diversity. And that's what today has in store for you. I have Chase Matthews in store for you next on Okie Country 101.7.
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0: killer, bug zapper, three-piece barbecue utensil set, and more is all hers. So let's all hope she invites us over for a big old cookout. A big thanks to our sponsors, Woodco Outdoor Living, Okemart, and Marvin's Mowers. So again, congratulations to Barbara Ridley. She was the winner of the Ultimate Backyard Makeover from Okie Country.
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8: Near record heat continues today with highs in the lower 90s and gusty south winds bringing elevated fire danger. Rain and storms move in Tuesday night and continue through Thursday with locally heavy rain and a few strong to severe thunderstorms possible. Much cooler weather arrives Friday with highs in the 60s. From the 2 News Weather Center, I'm meteorologist Annie Brown.
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1: News. I'm Gianna Gelosi. Homeland Security investigators conducting an early morning raid on Democrat Congresswoman Ilhan Omar's home in Washington, D.C.
2: With sources telling Fox News, the raid focuses on immigration fraud and documents completed by Omar's late father when she was a child. The search also follows public confirmation of an ongoing criminal investigation by White House border czar Tom Holman. Omar has denied allegations of immigration fraud.
1: That's Fox's Jeff Manasso. Ukrainian President Volodymyr Zelensky says Russia is still striking Ukraine's energy facilities despite President Trump's claim of an energy ceasefire.
3: And we didn't attack, but Russia attacked our gas stations, energy infrastructure, and other things.
1: Zelensky on Fox. 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
4: News of the Radio Oklahoma News Network. I'm Ken Johnson. An armed suspect is dead after Rogers County deputies opened fire over the weekend on a man threatening officers with a knife near Foyle. Deputies responded to a 911 call about an individual who chased someone with a knife. The OSBI is assisting with the investigation. Democrat Craig McIntyre telling Tulsans at a Realtors Association candidate forum why he entered the race for state insurance commissioner instead of retiring after 30 years of service.
5: Rates are unaffordable, and increasingly when you have insurance, you're not guaranteed you're going to get paid the claim.
4: 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Radio Oklahoma News Network. I'm Ken Johnson.
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8: 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Variety meats tell an especially good story. 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

Ella Langley kicking off five in a row on Okie Country 101.7. Let's keep that five in a row rolling. Here's Carrie Underwood and Undo It on Okie Country.

0: Chris Jensen putting the finishing touches on five in a row on Okie Country 101.7. Good morning, I'm Ryan Diamond. Stick around, your useless fact of the day on the way. Jackson Dean up next on Okie Country 101.7.
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6: Near record heat continues today with highs in the lower 90s and gusty south winds bringing elevated fire danger. Rain and storms move in Tuesday night and continue through Thursday with locally heavy rain and a few strong to severe thunderstorms possible. Much cooler weather arrives Friday with highs in the 60s. From the 2 News Weather Center, I'm meteorologist Annie Brown.
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0: 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It's called As She's Walking Away. How you doing? I'm Ryan Diamond. It is time now for your useless fact of the day. It is actually possible for a baseball player to be traded for himself.
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0: Blake Shelton and Let Him In Anyway on Oakie Country 101.7. How you doing? I'm Ryan Diamond. Hey, the Jeep Jam is back this weekend. 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
2: Feeling like summer on our Monday afternoon with highs in the lower 90s, a gusty south wind, and mostly clear skies. Down to lows only in the low to mid 70s tonight, back into the low to mid 90s Tuesday afternoon. That night into our Wednesday, rain and storm chances on the increase. A few storms may be strong or severe by Wednesday with rain chances into Thursday. In the 2 News Weather Center, I'm meteorologist Mike Grogan.
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3: CJ Papa, House Democratic leaders are criticizing this morning's raid of Ilhan Omar's D.C. home, calling it an abuse of power by the Trump administration.
4: This was a court-authorized search warrant here at the D.C. home of Minnesota Congresswoman Ilhan Omar. No indication that there's any type of search going on at her home in Minnesota. Also no indication that she is here, given the fact that we're a few weeks away from the election and Congress is out of session.
3: Fox's David Spunt near the scene. A change from a U.S. airline.
5: Delta Airlines is delaying the launch of its nonstop flight from Atlanta to Riyadh, Saudi Arabia. It was planned for later this month. It's been rescheduled for March of next year.
3: Fox's Jenny Gasol. The airport in Saudi Arabia has come under attack from Houthi rebels in Yemen. No meetings for Pope Leo until October 20th. He's having lung surgery tomorrow, says the Vatican. 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
6: News of the Radio Oklahoma News Network. I'm Ken Johnson. An armed suspect is dead after Rogers County deputies opened fire over the weekend on a man threatening officers with a knife near Foyle. Deputies responded to a 911 call about an individual who chased someone with a knife. The OSBI is assisting with the investigation. Democrat Craig McIntyre telling Tulsans at a Realtors Association candidate forum why he entered the race for state insurance commissioner instead of retiring after 30 years of service.
7: Rates are unaffordable, and increasingly when you have insurance, you're not guaranteed you're going to get paid the claim.
6: Republican Bob Sullivan telling the group he wants to advocate for Oklahomans to ensure transparency in rate making and fairness in the insurance market. Radio Oklahoma News Network. I'm Ken Johnson.
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Smoky Country 101.7. That's Morgan Walling kicking off 5 in a row. Still have a double shot of Parker McCollum on the way. Some Lady Antebellum too. Right now, Dierks Bentley and Gold on Oakey Country.

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0: in the book on a double shot and five in a row on Okie Country 101.7. Good afternoon. I'm Ryan Diamond. Stick around. 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Old Dominion and Megan Maroney up next on Okie Country 101.7.
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8: Feeling like summer on our Monday afternoon with highs in the lower 90s, a gusty south wind and mostly clear skies. Down to lows only in the low to mid 70s tonight, back into the low to mid 90s Tuesday afternoon. That night into our Wednesday, rain and storm chances on the increase. A few storms may be strong or severe by Wednesday with rain chances into Thursday. In the 2 News Weather Center, I'm meteorologist Mike Grogan.
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'Cause she's a gold digger with a quick trigger. 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

0: Okie Country, 101.7, that's Jason Aldean and The Truth. Good afternoon, I'm Ryan Diamond. It is time now for your lunchtime laugh. Here's Kjell Bjorgen.
1: Here we go, my name is Kjell. It's Kjell, it's Norwegian. Spelled K-J-E-L-L, pronounced Kjell. Every year on the first day of school, it was always the same annoying ordeal. You guys remember that? And teachers go through roll call and they go through all the normal names. Like, what's your name, fella?
2: Sam.
1: Sam, right on. Sam, S-A-M? Good for you. Well-adjusted, healthy individual, huh? That's great. Parents loved you. What's your name, fella?
2: Jordan.
1: Jordan. It's pretty. J-O-R-D-A-N. Yeah, good for you, Jordan Jash. These are normal names, right? So teacher goes through roll call and they go through all the normal names like Sam and Jordan. Every time they got to my name, I always knew they got to my name because it was the same stupid reaction. It was just like, wow. Oh, this is a stumper. Is it Kill? Is there a Kill out there? That's what a teacher said, Kill. I'm like, yeah, right here, Kill. Last name is you.
3: 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The Cowboys played on Thursday. They had a couple injury issues pop up at the end of that game. Tyler Guyton had a back issue. He got x-rays, and reportedly the x-rays looked okay, so he seems to be all right. Wide receiver CeeDee Lamb dealing with a quad injury. It is just a bruise. And cornerback Joey Porter Jr., who missed the game with an illness, reportedly he is doing better as well. Cowboys play at Green Bay coming up this Sunday. College football from Saturday. Oklahoma, a good win, a huge win against number one Texas, 27-24. Oklahoma State gets a nice win against Central Florida, 42-28, and Tulsa falls to Navy, 26-14. NBA preseason basketball tonight. The Thunder in action in Atlanta as they take on the Hawks.
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0: 450 ATV, and it could be yours. Now, those of you that are out looking, I have no idea where it is. Stop texting me. I don't even know how you got my number. Anyway, Ron is the only one that knows where it's at, and it's not in those normal places you would think to look. Just so you know, that's all I know. So, don't miss a clue, and good luck from Oaky Country.
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5: Feeling like summer on our Monday afternoon with highs in the lower 90s, a gusty south wind, and mostly clear skies. Down to lows only in the low to mid 70s tonight, back into the low to mid 90s Tuesday afternoon. That night into our Wednesday, rain and storm chances on the increase. A few storms may be strong or severe by Wednesday with rain chances into Thursday. In the 2 News Weather Center, I'm meteorologist Mike Grogan.
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1: News. I'm Gianna Gelosi. Homeland Security investigators conducting a raid on Democrat Congresswoman Ilhan Omar's home in Washington, D.C.
2: We are told this is a criminal investigation. We don't know the specifics. And this began a little bit after 6 o'clock this morning here. We've seen agents leave with boxes. It does not appear to be any sort of intense raid. No one knocking down doors, no one running in with flashlights or any type of weapons.
1: Fox's David Spunt. Now, Omar, a frequent target of Republicans, posting, "I will not be silenced." Houthi militants are warning airplanes flying in Saudi American airspace after deadly weekend missile attacks on the airport in the Saudi capital of Riyadh.
3: The strikes against the airport and energy infrastructure in the south do raise questions about if the United States could come to the defense of Saudi Arabia and launch a new round of strikes against the Iranian proxy group.
1: That is Fox's Trey Hinks in Tel Aviv. 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
4: News of the Radio Oklahoma News Network, I'm Ken Johnson. Republican Insurance Commissioner candidate Bob Sullivan says Oklahomans need more options when it comes to insurance providers.
5: We have a hunt list already in works, and recruiting any of those insurance companies into the state of Oklahoma, I believe, will have a fairly immediate impact.
4: His Democrat opponent, Craig McIntyre, says that he doesn't care if you have 35% of the market. If you're unfair to policyholders, we don't need you in Oklahoma. The Secretary of the Department of Homeland Security says he supports the president and the live streaming of the execution of Nidal Hassan.
6: Department of Homeland Security Secretary Mark Wayne Mullen defended the Pentagon's plan to live stream the execution of ex-Army Major Nidal Hassan. He was convicted of killing 13 people at Fort Hood. Hassan is scheduled to die by firing squad on December 3rd. Secretary Mullen says if it is live streamed, he won't be watching it.
4: Radio Oklahoma News Network, I'm Ken Johnson.
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That's Dan and Shay kicking off five in a row. We're going to keep that five in a row rolling with Luke Combs and Better Together on Okie Country.

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0: Jordan Davis putting a bow on five in a row on Okie Country, 101.7. Good afternoon. I'm Ryan Diamond. Stick around. Stupid news on the way. Scotty McCreary up next on Okie Country, 101.7.
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5: Feeling like summer on our Monday afternoon with highs in the lower 90s, a gusty south wind and mostly clear skies. Down to lows only in the low to mid 70s tonight, back into the low to mid 90s Tuesday afternoon. That night into our Wednesday, rain and storm chances on the increase. A few storms may be strong or severe by Wednesday with rain chances into Thursday. In the 2 News Weather Center, I'm meteorologist Mike Grogan.
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0: Jackson Dean and Heavens to Betsy on Oakey Country 101.7. How you doing? I'm Ryan Diamond. It is time now for the Monday edition of Stupid News. Well, police in Charlotte, North Carolina pulled over two guys riding down the street on an actual couch, balanced across two electric scooters. Officers praised their creativity, but reminded them that furniture belongs in the showroom, not on the roadway. They even suggested leaving the moving displays to IKEA. Although, to be fair, these guys managed to assemble a couch, two scooters, and a terrible idea without any instructions. That's stupid news for you Monday. Stick around. Casey Musgraves up next on Oakey Country 101.7.
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9: Feeling like summer on our Monday afternoon with highs in the lower 90s, a gusty south wind, and mostly clear skies. Down to lows only in the low to mid 70s tonight, back into the low to mid 90s Tuesday afternoon. That night into our Wednesday, rain and storm chances on the increase. A few storms may be strong or severe by Wednesday with rain chances into Thursday. In the 2 News Weather Center, I'm meteorologist Mike Grogan.
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1: News, I'm John Saucier. President Trump claimed that Russia and Ukraine agreed to an energy ceasefire that would stop attacks on energy infrastructure, although Ukrainian officials said Russia attacked a power plant hours after the announcement. Ukrainian President Volodymyr Zelensky on Fox says Ukraine supported the agreement and Russia did not.
2: We are ready today for energy ceasefire, as President Trump said, but I'm not sure that Putin is ready.
1: President Trump struck a deal to buy diesel fuel from Russia, a move that drew bipartisan criticism on Capitol Hill. Democratic officials are continuing to call for ICE to be abolished after immigration agents shot a man in New York City last week. Border Czar Tom Homan insists to Fox they're just carrying out the will of the American people.
3: ICE is enforcing the laws that Congress wrote and enacted and was signed by a president. If they don't like what ICE is doing, then change the law.
1: New York Governor Kathy Hochul calling for a full investigation. 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
10: News from the Radio Oklahoma News Network. I'm David McCollum. Some Oklahoma addresses have begun receiving a notice from the U.S. Census Bureau for participation in the American Community Survey. Radio Oklahoma's Ken Johnson sheds some light on what happens.
11: The purpose is to provide an up-to-date picture of how we live, including housing, education, and jobs. The notice notes response from recipient households is required by law.
10: Consumer Affairs says Tulsa has one of the most affordable commutes in the country. The group ranked Tulsa sixth among the nation's 100 largest metros after comparing commute times, wages, and fuel costs. The report says Tulsa drivers spend just over $5,000 a year commuting, including time and gas. The average round trip takes about 44 minutes, which adds up to about 8 days yearly. More on these stories at RadioOklahomaNews.com. For the Radio Oklahoma News Network, I'm David McCollum.
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Bailey Zimmerman kicking off five in a row on Oaky Country 101.7. Still having Thomas Redd, Tucker Wetmore, and the band Perry on the way. Right now, Justin Moore and Time's Ticking on Oaky Country 101.7.

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0: Thomas Rhett and Jordan Davis wrapping up five in a row on Oakey Country 101.7. Good afternoon. I'm Ryan Diamond. Stick around. Your dad joke of the day on the way. Some Blake Shelton up next on Oakey Country 101.7.
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7: Feeling like summer on our Monday afternoon with highs in the lower 90s, a gusty south wind, and mostly clear skies. Down to lows only in the low to mid 70s tonight, back into the low to mid 90s Tuesday afternoon. That night into our Wednesday, rain and storm chances on the increase. A few storms may be strong or severe by Wednesday with rain chances into Thursday. In the 2 News Weather Center, I'm meteorologist Mike Grogan.
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0: Okie Country, 101.7, that's Kenny Chesney and Bar at the End of the World. How you doing? I'm Ryan Diamond. It is time now for your dad joke of the day. Why do sweaters tend to hang out together? They're pretty close-knit. 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

Dan and Shay and Nothing Like You on Okie Country 101.7. I'm Ryan Diamond. That's a wrap for me, but not for you. Maverick's going to take over the cockpit. I'll be back in the morning, 10 a.m. Going to leave you with music from Lainey Wilson and John Mayer. It's called Phone, Keys, Wallet. Remember, if you ain't laughing, you ain't living. Maverick's up next on Okie Country.

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5: Feeling like summer on our Monday afternoon with highs in the lower 90s, a gusty south wind and mostly clear skies. Down to lows only in the low to mid 70s tonight, back into the low to mid 90s Tuesday afternoon. That night into our Wednesday, rain and storm chances on the increase. A few storms may be strong or severe by Wednesday with rain chances into Thursday. In the 2 News Weather Center, I'm meteorologist Mike Grogan.
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1: Fox News, I'm Tom Graham. Federal investigators have targeted the Washington home of Democrat Congresswoman Ilhan Omar as part of a criminal probe. Fox's David Spunt is in D.C.
2: The specifics a little bit unclear, but I will note that the search warrant today was led by Homeland Security Investigations, not the FBI. Omar out with the following statement to the public on social media, quote, "I'm okay, make no mistake, this is an attempt to target political enemies and weaponize federal law enforcement."
1: Her fellow Democrats are condemning the criminal probe. The Vatican says Pope Leo has been admitted to or will be admitted to the hospital Tuesday. He's scheduled to have an operation on his lungs.
3: This is the first major health issue for the 71-year-old Leo since he became Pope 17 months ago. He will undergo the surgery to remove the nodule on his lung at Gemelli Hospital in Rome, where all popes are treated.
1: Fox's Lauren Green, America's listening to Fox News.
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10: 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I'm David McCollum. A Chickasha police lieutenant is arrested on 27 child sex crime-related charges. Investigators charged Jeremy Alexander with inappropriate communications with a juvenile, physical assault, and child sexual abuse material. The 39-year-old was arrested late last week by a U.S. Marshals Service and booked into the Grady County Jail. He faces 12 counts of indecent exposure to a minor, 14 counts of possession of child sexual abuse material, and one count of child abuse. The Tulsa Air and Space Museum is raising money to bring a historic F-16 to Tulsa by Veterans Day. The jet flew with the Air Force Thunderbirds during the 2016 air show season. The museum needs $60,000 and is asking people to take part in its $16 challenge to help pay for the move. For more information, visit the museum's website. 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
5: Feeling like summer on our Monday afternoon with highs in the lower 90s, a gusty south wind and mostly clear skies. Down to lows only in the low to mid 70s tonight, back into the low to mid 90s Tuesday afternoon. That night into our Wednesday, rain and storm chances on the increase. A few storms may be strong or severe by Wednesday with rain chances into Thursday. In the 2 News Weather Center, I'm meteorologist Mike Grogan.
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0: Rocky Country 101.7. Get a little sideways. Dirk's right there. Maverick here. All right, so the Ruffers got a big win on Friday night over Booker T. Now they will hit the road and play Ponca City this week. You'll catch the action coming up here on Friday night, brought to you by Dental Care of Muskogee, Fulton's Fried Pies, Legacy Buildings, Marvin's Mowers, and Blue Peak Fiber Internet. And don't forget, we've got the Coach's Show coming up tomorrow night, 6:30 from Runt's Barbecue. You can go watch it live, or you can listen to it right here. That'll be coming up tomorrow. All right, Jason Aldean, Luke Combs, and John Party up next.
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1: Okie Country 101.7. Barely had time to get his boots off. John Barney right there. All right, Maverick here. Well, congratulations to a very happy person. I'm sure that Barbara Ridley is so excited. She was the winner of the Ultimate Backyard Makeover. Believe it or not, her guess was the exact number. 9,999 Q-tips. So she won that Gravely zero-turn mower, the Steel set of lawn and garden equipment, gas griddle, a fire pit, an outdoor lantern, a bird feeder, tiki torches, weed killer, bug zapper. Boy, she got it all. Thanks to our sponsors, Woodco Outdoor Living, Oki Mart, and Marvin's Mowers. Again, congratulations to her. That's outstanding. All right, John Morgan and Luke Combs coming up. Don't forget, next hour we'll have clue number 6 in the hunt. Coming up,
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10: Feeling like summer on our Monday afternoon with highs in the lower 90s, a gusty south wind, and mostly clear skies. Down to lows only in the low to mid 70s tonight, back into the low to mid 90s Tuesday afternoon. That night into our Wednesday, rain and storm chances on the increase. A few storms may be strong or severe by Wednesday, with rain chances into Thursday. In the 2 News Weather Center, I'm meteorologist Mike Rogan. Continue.

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3: I'm John Saucier. Federal agents searching the Washington home of Minnesota Democratic Representative Ilhan Omar Monday as part of what officials say was a criminal investigation. The congresswoman's neighbor, Shannon Jackson, questioning why this raid was necessary.
4: A criminal are the people running around hijacking and killing people and stealing their cars and marking up cars and scratching them and stuff. Not someone that's quietly in their home like this unless she's a threat because she acts like she's doing something.
3: Democrats have condemned the search as politically motivated. Recovery efforts continue in Florida after Hurricane Isaias made landfall on the Gulf Coast over the weekend. Florida Governor Ron DeSantis says crews are making progress in restoring the power.
5: As of 12 o'clock central, more than 70% of the accounts have been restored for power.
3: It was the first hurricane of the Atlantic season with five deaths across multiple states. America is listening to Fox News.
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8: If you're tired of the heat, relief is on the way. After a hot and breezy day Monday and Tuesday, risks of severe storms return to Oklahoma on Tuesday and Wednesday. Thursday should bring showers and much cooler weather across the state, with highs in the low 60s and upper 50s by Friday, with lows in the 40s. 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

0: Well, dog lovers and their furry best friends heading to Baltimore for Tales on the Rails. That's a yearly festival featuring train rides, puppy play dates, and a festive yappy hour. Comes up on the 25th. The dogs and their owners can explore the Historic Railroad Museum, take a scenic one-mile train ride together, and then head to the park for a play date. Day continues back in the museum with local brewery drinks for humans, doggy vendors, and a Halloween costume parade. Best of all, proceeds from ticket sales go directly to support local animal shelters. That's the good stuff.
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12: For the Muskogee and Tahlequah areas on your Sunday, look for mostly sunny to sunny skies with those high temperatures in the afternoon right around 80 degrees. Those morning lows Monday morning, we are down into the 50s with daytime highs anywhere from the upper 70s to near 80. In the 2 News Weather Center, I'm meteorologist Brandon Woolley.
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0: Okie Country 101.7, that's called Up. There's Luke Maverick here. All right, you ready for clue number five? I said six, but we counted five as Friday. That's a recap. So this is officially clue number five as we start week number two in the hunt. Again, you find the key, you'll get that beautiful side-by-side from our friends at the Motorsports of Muskogee. All right, Kawasaki Brute Force 450 ATV. All right, clue number five, give me the music. All right, listen close. No gate to keep you out. No fence to keep you in. All right? No gate to keep you out. No fence to keep you in. All right, clue number five. Happy hunting. Okie Country 101.7.
1: Chase Briscoe had exactly what he needed at Las Vegas Motor Speedway with a clean sweep of Sunday's South Point 400 NASCAR Cup Series race.
2: Yeah, I mean, to have a 75-point day today, I don't know if we're the fastest lap or not, but that's everything we could do.
1: Hi, my name is Brad Gilley, and welcome to Texas Motor Speedway's Total Access Today. Sunday's Cup Series race at Las Vegas Motor Speedway started with four Joe Gibbs Racing cars out front. Denny Hamlin and Ty Gibbs occupied the front row, while Christopher Bell and Chase Briscoe had row number two. Three of the four Joe Gibbs cars ran into issues. Hamlin spun with just a couple of laps to go at the end of stage number one. Ty Gibbs had a costly speeding penalty under green, and Christopher Bell's power steering failed, causing him to finish one lap down. But for Chase Briscoe, he led 175 of the race's 267 laps and a clean sweep of all three stages to drive into victory lane. He was being chased hard by Kyle Larson, the driver who beat him in the closing laps last weekend at Kansas Speedway. That made this one feel even more satisfying.
2: Yeah, I mean, especially after last week, right? Like, you just don't want to lose two in a row after leading with, you know, 10 or so to go. So if you want to, you know that your guys are so confident in you. And if you blow two in a row like that, you know they can lose confidence really quick. So, yeah, glad we were able to hang on. It was definitely a little bit of deja vu there with the five behind me. So, yeah, just glad we were able to hold on, and awesome day.
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0: Russell Dickerson, worth your wild. All right, so if you missed the clue, I gave it to you a few minutes ago. Next hour, we will have it up on the Motorsports of Muskogee Facebook page. You can go check out clue number 5 as we start week number 2 of the hunt. All right, Bob Loftus Furniture has your 2 News weather. Ella and Riley Green and more coming up here next.
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6: Very possible we have a record warm start for your Tuesday morning, and then highs will climb up into the low 90s in the afternoon with some sunshine in the forecast. Chances of showers and thunderstorms look to go up on Wednesday. Might even get a stronger storm or two with a wind and hail threat. We'll keep an eye on that with highs in the low 80s. In the 2 News Weather Center, I'm Chief Meteorologist Michael Sager.

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1: Fox News, I'm Tom Graham. Saudi Arabia is investigating how its air defenses failed to intercept missiles fired by Iranian-backed Houthi rebels targeting the Riyadh airport. Houthi rebels are threatening more attacks.
2: Houthi rebels are now issuing a direct warning to foreign airlines against using Saudi airspace or airports inside the kingdom. The warning comes after 13 people were killed and more than 300 injured when the Houthis launched a missile attack against a Saudi airport on Saturday.
1: Fox's Trey Yanks there. Actress Selma Blair is facing charges. She was arrested and taken to the hospital after being pulled off a Delta.

0: flight to New York City.
1: She reportedly attacked a flight attendant, not just one, but two, on a Delta flight from L.A. headed to New York's JFK airport. So a Delta pilot called in to make sure there was medical staff waiting as people were injured.
0: Fox's Alexis McAdams, America's listening to Fox News.
2: News on the Radio Oklahoma News Network. I'm Trey Davis. The final day to register to vote in the November general election set a single-day registration record in the state with 1,906 people signing up. Despite some reported issues with the online voter registration portal, state election officials say the issues were resolved. A joint committee examined creating a strong families tax credit. Texas State Senator Angela Paxton spearheaded a similar initiative in Texas to support parenting and fatherhood programs.
3: Many of the fathers today have not had fathers as role models.
2: The idea is to strengthen family units to encourage support from programs to advance guidance and practical tips in raising your kids in a life-giving way. It should finally feel like fall later this week as milder heat wave gives way to the chance of soaking rain over much of the state. Morning lows could drop into the 40s by Friday. Trey Davis on the Radio Oklahoma News Network.
4: 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We begin on Monday, October 5th in Boise City at 9 a.m. for leases in Cimarron County. That afternoon at 2 o'clock in Guymon, Beaver and Texas County parcels will be auctioned. Tuesday, October 6th at 10 a.m., the Woodward County Fairgrounds, Ellis Harper Major, and Woodward County will be auctioned. And on Wednesday, October 7th, 10 a.m., auctions for Alfalfa, Blaine, Garfield, Grant K., and Kingfisher County will be held in Enid. 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Maps and detailed lease information also available as well.

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4: Very possible we have a record warm start for your Tuesday morning, and then highs will climb up into the low 90s in the afternoon with some sunshine in the forecast. Chances of showers and thunderstorms look to go up on Wednesday. Might even get a stronger storm or two with a wind and hail threat. We'll keep an eye on that with highs in the low 80s. In the 2 News Weather Center, I'm Chief Meteorologist Michael Sager.
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0: Karaoke Country 101.7. Wrapping up another long stretch of great music right there. There's Life Changes, Thomas Rhett, Maverick here. All right, Sports Flash now, back with Jordan Davis and Lauren Elena coming up.
1: 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What a Saturday it was in college football, and for Oklahoma, they get the win in the Red River rivalry game as they knock off then number one Texas 27-24. Tate Sandell kicking a 47-yard field goal on what was the final play of the game. As Oklahoma gets the win, they hand Texas their first loss of the year, and they also drop Texas in the rankings as Texas falls 6 spots to number 7 in the AP poll and 5 spots to number 6 in the coaches poll. Oklahoma is going to play their first SEC home game hosting Kentucky on Saturday. Also a good win for Oklahoma State football on Saturday. They beat Central Florida 42-28. Oklahoma State is a big one. They'll play at Houston coming up next Saturday.
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0: Okie Country 101.7. South of Sanity, Mr. Top right there. I wonder if I'm the only person that calls him Mr. Top. Like the comedian Carrot Top. I guess I'd call him Mr. Top as well, right? Zach Top there. All right, on the other side, going to play Morgan Wallen. Play Blake 2 as we roll towards 6 o'clock. All right, clue number 5. I gave it to you last hour. It's now up. You can go to the Motorsports of Muskogee Facebook page. If you missed Ron with it this morning, or if you missed me give it to you last hour, go check it out right now, and happy hunting. All right, we'll roll into another long stretch of great music next.
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8: Very possible we have a record warm start for your Tuesday morning, and then highs will climb up into the low 90s in the afternoon with some sunshine in the forecast. Chances of showers and thunderstorms look to go up on Wednesday. Might even get a stronger storm or two with a wind and hail threat. We'll keep an eye on that with highs in the low 80s. In the 2 News Weather Center, I'm Chief Meteorologist Michael Sager.

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1: Fox News, I'm John Saucier. President Trump continuing to defend his plan to buy diesel fuel from Russia and criticize Ukrainian President Volodymyr Zelensky. The president again claiming a peace deal is coming soon, but says Russia's not to blame for the delay.
2: They're going to make a deal. I think actually Putin wants to make a deal more than Zelensky.
1: There's some New York Democrats calling for Mayor Zoran Mamdani to make changes to the NYPD unless the department cuts ties with ICE. This after a shooting of an alleged illegal migrant who reportedly tried to flee arrest. Republican Attorney General candidate for New York, Sarithra Komandereddy, joining on Fox, saying the violence will stop when law enforcement stops releasing criminals back into society.
3: The way we used to do this was very simple. If a violent criminal is in NYPD custody, they've committed a state crime, and they're here illegally, and they're getting released, they would be handed over to federal officials at the jailhouse door.
1: America is listening to Fox News.
4: News on the Radio Oklahoma News Network, I'm Trey Davis. Embattled State Representative Danny Williams has until late October to respond to allegations he violated three ethics rules: misuse of office, misuse of authority, and impartiality. The commission says it found substantial evidence of the violations, and Williams has not been forthright, which slowed its work. The commission says Williams used his office to benefit a private healthcare technology company, two nonprofits to which he has ties, and a relative. Candidates for state insurance commissioner faced off at a Tulsa Realtors Association forum. Republican candidate Bob Sullivan addressed rising insurance costs.
5: Oklahoma deserves an insurance commissioner that's going to advocate for the consumers and restore consumer confidence and market stability in our insurance market.
4: Democrat Craig McIntyre echoed Sullivan, saying seniors like his mom need stability amid economic pressures that ensures they can stay in their homes. On the Radio Oklahoma News Network, I'm Trey Davis.
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Coming up, Keith Urban. We'll play Chase Matthews 2 and Connor Smith.

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0: 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As Creek will rise, there's Connor Smith. All right, Maverick here. Well, congratulations again to Barbara Ridley of Muskogee. She won the Ultimate Backyard Makeover. She hit the exact number of the Q-tips, 9,999 Q-tips. She won that Gravely zero-turn mower, that steel set of lawn and garden equipment, gas griddle, fire pit, outdoor lantern, man, all of that. Thanks to our sponsors, Woodco Outdoor Living, Oki Mart, and Marvin's Mowers. Again, congratulations to Barbara Ridley. 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
9: Very possible we have a record warm start for your Tuesday morning, and then highs will climb up into the low 90s in the afternoon with some sunshine in the forecast. Chances of showers and thunderstorms look to go up on Wednesday. Might even get a stronger storm or two with a wind and hail threat. We'll keep an eye on that with highs in the low 80s. In the 2 News Weather Center, I'm Chief Meteorologist Michael Sager.
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0: Country 101.7. Maverick right there with Billy Currington. That's called Hey Girl. All right, so have you entered this month to win that office party from Mama Tiggs? We'd love for you to do that. 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Just tell us how many people are in your office, where you work, and all that. And you could get pizza delivered to your office by Mama Tiggs. Speaking of those great folks.
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1: 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That's called Horseback. Cody right there. All right, Maverick here. It's my favorite time of the week. The time I get to open the envelope and see who the special guest is on Backstage Country. Ron leaves me this envelope. Ah, George Burge. All right, like that. George will be in here with Elena coming up after the top of the hour. Have yourself a great night. I will see you tomorrow. Till then, take time to be kind and be yourself, because everyone else is taken. Okie Country 101.7.
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9: Very possible we have a record warm start for your Tuesday morning, and then highs will climb up into the low 90s in the afternoon with some sunshine in the forecast. Chances of showers and thunderstorms look to go up on Wednesday. Might even get a stronger storm or two with a wind and hail threat. We'll keep an eye on that with highs in the low 80s. In the 2 News Weather Center, I'm Chief Meteorologist Michael Sager.